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0: Don't forget, man, yo, Sunday is the jump up for South Leeward. Weapon R is going to be on the truck. Whoa. I beg King, please, please, pretty please, Scrumptious. Come with me. Scrumptious say no. And still balling. No, no. Remember, he's a responsible individual. I have a study. You want me to let me black candle on your feel? Go ahead with me. You go study. Yeah. And I go to the home. Woo-woo-waka. And you just feel. Generational madness. Smuggle to boss a big and in the party we show them badness. Spiritual like a Baptist. Hey, what the boss say? Spiritual like a Baptist.
1: Boom. 7, 8, 4.

0: We are gonna show you how we bust new ones.
1: 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Right now, this is the most trended power soaker rhythm right now in St. Vincent and the Grenadines. It's called the Cannon Event. King nearly walk off the walk because Kiddo and them didn't load it up. And then it didn't load up. And then somebody take it off and he did actually walk off. I did glad he walk off because, as God, that Saturday I didn't really feel like walk, Jed. And then, Kiddo, if you're listening, well, we know how to do listen, we know how to go home, so we could just talk it and get away. Mario might hear though, because Mario always listens. Yeah, we blame it on the computer monkey in itself, for the boys really. King did vex. The Cannon Event right now, you know what it is. Dimes and Picks, Lonnie Entry. Coming up, you don't know, it's Skinny Fabulous and Irvin Alvarez.

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0: Next time I come down, hold on, I'll come down and ask for the Dan brother. 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Bro, yo, story time again real quick. 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Brother, I tell him when I did young and when I was alive, I got my woman blazer. 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Dark Chocolate Thunder. 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It doesn't even make no sense, my G. Yo, give me the biggest tune out here, please. Hey. Ladies and gentlemen, this is Bungo Prime. He is your reigning Raga Soca champion. Everybody. And with this entry for Vinci Mars 2026, he's looking to be your reigning Power Soca Monarch King. For the capital. But this year, trust me, Soca Monarch looking like Sting 1999. Good entries this year for Power. Good entries for Raga Soca. Make sure you're present. Hear why.
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shout out to my people in Philadelphia right now. 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Yeah, man, gonna make an entry right now. The Fly Rhythm, produced by Skills. You're done from out of Philly. 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
1: 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Fly rhythm with Fly on the entry. Listen. 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
1: Yeah, man, fly on the entry on the fly rhythm. Vinci Mars 2026 for the culture and for the people. Big up the old team in Philly right now, you know, sir. Locked in. Big up the team in Vancouver. Big up the team in Montreal. Big up the team in Toronto. Gotta big up my team right away, right this or over this one, Glenn. Daddy Low and the whole team.
2: Oh, you acrobatic.
1: My team down in Lower Kingstown. 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
0: Hyper 4000.
1: You gonna?
0: Yeah. You already know what you love when them women coming out skimpy. 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

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Wow. 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What do you mean? Half, half. 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

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But right now, apparently, by Big and Heidi Man and all kind of different statistics, Waste Man is trending. Yeah. 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
0: Alright, cool. What I'm gonna do, I'm gonna ensure that I load up these ads, make sure that the corporate family stays happy. Don't forget, always support the band, the brands that support Boom. Hello, I've been drinking and I take no discourse for my tongue being tight. Ladies, anyone of you feel that they want to rush in and lose it, check me. 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

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We'll go find out if it's that and then we'll go

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6: Yo, Dr. King. Yo, Dr. Kings King. Yo, Dr. Night. King. Yo, Dr. King. Yo, Weaponar. Yo, Weaponar. Yo, Weaponar. Yo, Weaponar. Yo, Weaponar. Yo, Weaponar. Yo,
5: Boosie Mass. 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
7: New culture.

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When I later starting on also. Bag of provision fest. Yeah, bad man, I do no fish fest. I'm telling you. That's right. See provision fest. When you roll that boom, see. 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

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And I will not entertain y'all tonight. 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

0: Mr. MacTef police when he post anything pretending for my car, I'm telling you. 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Yeah, the car coming. 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
0: Nobody ain't afraid of me, I'm here. We got a big up Akiyama tonight. Right on Boom 106.9.

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Let me DJ. Hey, now. Woo-woo. Hey, now. Woo-woo. Hello in the front noise. Because we're doing the back. Front ground noises. Hold on behind me, right? Okay, right. Good. Hold on. We're setting up the thing. Now. Yeah. Work with us, please. The equipment, them little tired now. And if from the thing switch off and thing, you understand what I'm saying? So we ready up. Listen, hold on. Yeah, you just keep the panel loop there behind the DJ. Right? Weapon Ari, he's on the wheels of steel. Well, not steel, aluminum. Wheels of aluminum rally over the pan. And Dr. King is over here, right? We have Akiyama, we have Mrs. King. Samuel King. Before he may forget me at both up. Good, be yourself. Not too much so name. We only allow two surnames, right? Defeatus King. Oh, Jesus. Trouble. So, after this segment, we going bagger. You understand what I'm saying? I don't know how much gas we have. We got gas done the Friday done. And here, I don't know if Friday paying me next month, because I work in a van, like, and I hear the man talk something there. Big up to this year, Villain, Mr. Vaughn Lewis. Anyway, so, right, so Boom 106.9 is a Friday, it's a weekend, right? And after this, we're going bagger, except for Weapon and R, right? So, big up all yourself, so ready up yourself. Yeah. We don't have the thing set up here, everything set aside. Listen, the background noises, hello. Walk with us, please. Right? Okay, let's go.

0: This is.
1: 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Yes, keep it right there.
0: The equipment ready again. Let me go.
1: What you give me to rock?
0: I eat.
1: And I like it. Yeah, what you give me to rock? I eat.
0: And I go tell the time I should cook, okay? 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

I'm trying to behave myself tonight, tonight. Gonna big up the Bethel High School, St. Vincent. 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Especially behind the back of fish. I don't know how it ain't working tonight. Don't study nothing. My DJ working tonight. Weapon R. Doctor.

0: Big up to H2O Foods, and listen, Aka, oh, Jesus, Lord of mercy, you know. You make me buy food twice. Hey, when all the good, I'm all inclusive, you know. Make it H2O Foods, you know. For me hungry and eat octopus and all kind of thing. There's two foods in it. Hina. 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
1: Yeah. What on it? Don't say nothing. Don't say nothing.

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1: Rock never do me that yet. 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
0: Check one.
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1: Bodo, when the liquor hit me, and I run out, and get bad in the street, everything gets head up, everything gets brought up.
0: That go with the scene, boy.
1: You know why you love me, Rummy?
0: Mary.
1: Can't say the same about people.
0: Baga never do me nothing. Baga me I go late after this saying.
1: Can't say the same about people. People bad mind me and call up me name.
0: According to Vincent's newspaper, they say Ralka pass cutting pack. Anyways, okay.

2026, you know. 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What should the things set up

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Ah, no, what could we? You know when they did, you know when they did the dance and thing and in this session and they done with the equipment them and Vin Lek. I don't agree on my Vin Lek. They provided the right voltage for the system. Hold on, Alan. Those turn here not here now. Hello, Aki, I'm Mrs. King. Defrater Samuel King. Hold on. No, don't worry about that. Who just okay, sorry. Hold it down. I don't study nothing. Right? You have a defense law named Chester Connell. Hold on. So, okay, hold on. Okay, so it's happening. Hold on. We, it, like,

0: It is.
1: It's been great, but we got
0: it. Yeah, we had to go. So listen, if all of the foreign and thing those studies not being upon the automation, I don't know, we going bagger. Right? We going with the swim around first. Provision first. Automation, you ain't working with us, man. They were gonna get into us. Right? So and listen, and I called him like Akiyama. Let it be known, yeah, because she'd be in the cup. We're gonna you the live and all kind of story. No, but people we going bagger. You understand what I'm saying? And yo, before I move on, you know the order that I go in leave one thing and my wife tell me, boy, bag of school, the would you place the name again? With Gekku? Peter so. No, that bag of school. I say, girl, I'm tell you. I know but leave what that ain't bagger. No, I lose $100 and me know me paying is rather for pay for it than a $10, yeah. Yeah, but we out here, man. We gotta automate, you know. So until tomorrow 6 to 9, and I'm coming on. But hold on. Before I go again, I wrote. Listen, I was not coming. So we had an accident in Lomans, and that's where we met the lateness. So Raleigh had an excuse. I was there, and then we you know. Yeah, we had a little setup and thing from police. But yo, they got the police and then when they leave outside, they from, Kittles. Anyways, I'll behave myself tonight. I mean, call the police name for nobody lock me up tonight. Jimmy. No. Jimmy. Yo, Tommy. Listen. You're counseling, you're security, right? And we have food, H2O Foods, Akiyama. First and last. All right, so tomorrow, meet us back here, Kings and Knights, 6 to 9. All right, so until then. Yeah, okay, if I can come tomorrow, you call her name for the whole service fee. We ain't concerned. All right, so enjoy yourself. All right, so until then, you know, big up yourself, Kings at Night. Ral, tell me if I do here. Right, so Ral, the gal you all and woman assisted, right? Okay, right.

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3: 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It all goes down Friday, June 5th at the Calico Hard Court as the East St. George Steering Committee presents It's Calypso and Soca Monarch. 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
3: 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Top DJs, top artists. 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
1: The East St. George Steering Committee presents its Calypso and Soca Monarch on Friday, June 5th at the Calico Hard Court. 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
3: It is the return of the Untalk Calypso 10. 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

Basic, Da Vinci, Mahu, Ninja, Soharo, Koja, Bruce Gordon, Marshy, Barry, Papa Niceness, Bertie Banton, Dumpy, and making his debut in the KSO is the Raga Soca Monarch, Bongo Prime. On tour, we set the pace. It is all happening at the Russell's Auditorium, 28th of May, 4th of June. And on the 11th of June will be the big Calypso Preliminaries. On tour, take over. On tour, take over. 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
2: 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Top DJs, top artists. It all goes down Friday, June 5th at the Calico Hard Court as the East St. George Steering Committee presents It's Calypso and Soca Monarch

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It's the next Saturday, boy. Inside State of Saturdays. And remember, we're doing it for the people, for the culture. State of Saturdays. And we're inside the station right about now, and we're going to play a mass today, boy. We're definitely going to play a mass. And I want to tell you what's up, man. Tell me where you let me later on. Are the color qua? Are we going to not leave one for so come on out, man? And I want to know who's queer back in later on. It's State of Saturdays.

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I hear the man them out of country a sing a song. Holy in the morning. Wait for it. Holy in the morning. 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

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I want you wine. Yes, people, this is where we have to make our first stop, boy. We're going to go pay some bills, and then we're going to come back with the same energy, the same pace. Remember, next week we're starting our Boomsy Mass right on Wednesday, Thursday, and Friday. So you know, if you want to jump inside that, we're at Pair One, free of charge. Just come along, enjoy the vibes, come on back here, artists, and we're doing that. We'll be right back after these bills, man.

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And just a heads up, right? Boom is doing strictly 100% soca. Right up to Carnival Boy. So stay tuned. Hey, your favorite artist. And we're doing some throwback and some old school as well, boy.

And I also want to remember y'all. Remember, it's teacher talk, all right? Every first and every last Sunday inside the month. Sorry, third Sunday inside.

0: 27th and June 3rd, the heat intensifies at the Russell's Auditorium. June 6th, we're in Mespo at Mikey's Bar. June 10th, the road to glory continues with the preliminaries at the Russell's Auditorium. Stage time, 8 p.m. nightly. 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

Hey, peeps, if you want to reach us on WhatsApp, there's a new number, so I'm going to call out the number for you. It goes 534-5255. Let me go over that one more time again. 534-5275. If you're trying to blast out something, just reach us on that, okay? And remember, we're going strictly 100% of soca.

It's later on in Soca Monarch. Yes, yes, you hear that, you hear that. Natalie was Soca Monarch later on, boy. And Angie Meyer will be there as well. So come out with the rags, with the fans. Come out and support the thing later on, man.

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I know we having fun on about it. Hey, we have to pay some bills as well, eh? So we are going to jump out and pay some bills and come back with same pace and a little more.

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0: Hey peeps, this way we're gonna lock down our second hour, boy. Yes, boy. Boom is going full 100% of soca. Remember, the reason why we're doing this is because it's for you and it's also for the culture. Yes, boy, if you want to hear your latest, you just check in right here. My apologies that it was turned down, but we're back on here. Everything fully running and fully running at the moment right now. So at this moment, we're going to pay some bills and then we're going to jump back in and we're going to come back with some old school. 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
4: 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And making his debut in the KSO is the Raga Soca Monarch, Bongo Prime. Ontor. On tour, we set the pace. It is all happening at the Russell's Auditorium. 28th of May, 4th of June. And on the 11th of June will be the big Calypso preliminaries. On tour, take over. On tour, take over.
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0: Yes, boy, we're back in some old school at the moment. 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

0: Yeah.
1: Come on board, join the 420 Nation, and remember to drink responsibly.
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1: 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Think it out like that twister. 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

0: We don't need no German roach or Japanese roach. 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And you see that transmission? 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We don't need that.
1: This is Shiv. Why you bring him?
2: Girl, if you feel for it, just come over. 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Push them up on my shoulder.
1: Yeah, peace boy, we're coming down to the last and final second, but
2: push them up.
1: You was inside with DJ Tuck. Coming up next, Laser Boy, and it seems like I have to do a double shift as well too, boy. But big up KPT pan this one, boy. And if you're looking for him later on, he did inside the Natalie Wood Soca Monarch.

0: And definitely this song is doing a damage on the road. 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No joke about it. This song is doing a damage. Yes, this is where I have to jump out by. Reach the top of the hour. So we're going to pay some bills and then we're going to come back with some more vibes. Remember, it's all about Vinci Mass 2026. And we're doing this one for the people and for the culture as well. Okay, then.
1: We now take you live downtown for this developing story.
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0: true. 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
1: I'm not billing the man for future.
0: You're lying, y'all.
1: See potential. They like buying rooms for a rental. 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
0: Nice you, girl. Gotta pick up all my ladies locked out to Boom 106.9 on a Saturday.
1: The crime must be an X5, and I'm saying
0: you gonna pay some bills in a few forward back up more steam on the airways, boy. Voice in the bangers, boss DJ Lazer, locked out EJ Tucker. It is a Boom C, man.

Because what if you've ever been to a Martinique when they say, about rocks on Newton? Got some sell up there. We have the thing sung like a Lucian radio station, boy. All night. Got all the girls in the world.

0: People, we have a new WhatsApp number right now. 534-5275.
1: It sound like a kind of number they got, sir, but it sound like a familiar number, boy.
0: But people get familiar with the number. 534-5275. Call me right now. No. Message me on the WhatsApp. Remember, we're doing this for the people and for the culture. What's the bang? It's boss DJ Lays alongside DJ Tucker. Tucker, hold on there, hold on there. You playing in the juve this morning?
1: I hear DJ Lasers drop on the truck and I didn't see DJ Laser.
0: Is there DJ Bones from out of Calico side? Like that you know about Tucker? Because I'm here, I heard DJ Tucker there. DJ Bones there, I'm here. DJ Laser. Me, I say, what the jail? But okay. A carnival, but hey, let's stop that now, please and thank you. Don't do that. Lego Tank Batman.

0: Boom, see my stamina. Again, we not to pay some bills and fall back. When we come back, it's more steam inside the place. Remember doing this for the people and for the culture, and Jen. Let's be vibes on the airwaves. Strictly pacing.
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0: Y'all, in the middle of the road. 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
2: Bangin's, bangin's, bangin's, bangin's, bangin's, bangin's, bangin's, bangin's, bangin's, bangin's, bangin's, bangin's, bangin's, bangin's, bangin's, bangin's, bangin's, bangin's, bangin's, 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

Bangin's, bangin's, bangin's, bangin's, bangin's, bangin's, bangin's, bangin's, bangin's, bangin's, bangin's, bangin's, bangin's, bangin's, bangin's, bangin's, bangin's, bangin's, bangin's, bangin's, 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

Chat Boy, right? So, esteem, shut up to 6 o'clock. We gotta play some bass and come back inside the place, man. Anybody be tongue, niggas. But we doing this thing wetter than them. Wet, wet, wet. Turn it.

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season. 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

0: Yeah, boy. 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Big up all the real bumper ladies them inside the place, Jed. Right? Remember we're doing this for the... For who and for who? For the people and for who? For the culture, guys. We're going to pay some bills and come back inside. This weekend is very steamy. No bills?
1: No bills.
0: We're going up the road? All right, we're going up the road. No bills, guys, I say. Like, he paying them. No bills. Big up all the people on the left right now. Big up all the real bumper girl them right now in the place. Guys, I say you can't hear that. What's going on there? Hold on. I'll see what's going on there. Right. So we're going to pay it. Not paying any bills. 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

0: It's just a small thing she wanna give me gas. It's not a big thing. A little piece. Tell them right now we live on Boom on the 6-9 voice of the bang is about DJ Lace alongside DJ Trucker. And we're going straight up till 4 o'clock. We'll pull up the one there again. Oh, the one they play again, the one. The ladies them love this one. The ladies them love this one. Hey girl, where you are? Where you are? Ladies ever been to a party? And then look over to the corner, see a man watching you. Hey, girl, how the man watching you? Tell me, no man, tell me.
1: See you watching like you got extra vision.
0: Modo!
1: But I put you up on my television. If I give you peace, would it be sufficient?
0: You don't want

0: Remember later on with the Lee Ward and with the North Lee Ward for the soul. Come on, I'll go, God boy. Then Sunday with South Lee Ward, with the South Lee Ward. A little piece by the road.
1: You take the bad like us.
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2: 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Top DJs, top artists. It all goes down Friday, June 5th at the Calia Quahad Court as the East St. George Steering Committee presents It's Calypso and Soca Monarch into the Juve and street jump up on June 6th.
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0: We're moving with the energy of the streets. For the people.
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What's happening to Vincent and the Grenadines? For the music, for the culture, Weaponar, Dr. King, we is are here. How y'all doing, man? Another weekend coming to a close. Big up all my peoples on the outside. Big up my peoples that are traveling right now. You're on your way to Calaqua. Yeah, they're supposed to be doing a jumper boat there. You're doing the most. What's happening? Hope all is well. I went and drop home, one of my regrets, and then when I see accidents. So, as per usual, yo, be safe on the road. You know what I mean? But you know what we're going to do here? Vibes all the way up until 9. So, keep it locked in. Big up to my boy DJ Laser. And big up to my stinking foot friend, Tucker. Everything safe as long as he start out in slippers. Just do it in shoes and take it off. Because you don't know what's going on. Better than exterminator. Real gangster. Run out everything out of a room. That is he. You know what I mean? So, keep it locked in. We're here until 9. You know what I mean? For the music, for the culture, it's Boomsy Mass.

So yo, if you're from Greg's, you know, yo, hey, you're proud of them. Big up the boy Giona. Wait, Anna, wait. Oh. Right. Isn't that the Gio go play? Yeah, but you done chop me off. I was kind of like building an argument into it now. Yeah, yeah, yeah, but remember you build the art, Mr. Noah. Big up to my DJ ass, but I'm a friend that, don't worry, because we always a cousin carry on. I'm a friend that. I'm a friend.

So right, what I was trying to say, now, like, if you come from Greg's, you can pick up yourself because all they are Cutlass and all they are Geo. You know what I mean? Two good things. Oh, and Dasheen born up there. Yeah, Dasheen was born in Greg's and multiplied and spread it way to the rest of the world. Yeah. For those of you that didn't know. Fun fact, I am also from Greg's. Actually, more of a Greg's man than Geo, because Geo born hospital in Tonga and then go Greg's go live. I was actually born in Greg's, you know what I mean? Not because a song like a tongue man. Domo. But I ain't no scene. Rum Kong Rhythm, that's what it's called. For the people, for the culture, boom, see mass, weapon R, Dr. King, Kings at Night.

And King, anything now? She can't just buy any rum off the shelf and bring it give you because you don't know, we're very high class. We're not having that garbage. Ew. If she want to partake in rum, she has to come and find us with our rum. You know what I mean? They made for us, by us. And not the regular one that the commoners drink. No, no, no, no, no, no, no, no, no. Not that one. Ew. What is that? We're not having that garbage. You have to catch me with the one that, you know, come as if you're building a house roof. You want that kerosene.

enjoying your Saturday afternoons into your Saturday evening. I'm going to ensure that we get these bills paid while Kings squeeze out some more of the Soul Kids 100% right now. You know what I mean? Boomsi Mas for the people and for the culture. Tomorrow, catch Weapon R on the truck. Catch Laser on the truck. Whole cast from Boom. Check Shady on the truck. Well, no, we're all. Contain yourself. Don't say that. All right, cool. Get some more vibes and I'm going to...

This track was, I think, produced by Master Room Studios, big up my boy ALX. If it wasn't produced, it was at least mixed and mastered. Something about it. From a brother named Kyron West. It's called Wine I Need. Trust me, trending big right now in Vinci Mars 2026. If you don't know it, get familiar. I like that. Introduce me to your best friend, them. That way, like King Wave. King Wave just introduced me to your best friend, them.

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1: Lava K,
0: Wasi,
1: Iwa,
0: J. Ghoul,
1: Hero,
0: Abuza,
1: Homie,
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And that's a fact, King. It's for the girls, them. You see, huh? I'm gonna trouble them. You see?

When you go karaoke, what I'm telling you, vintage? Vintage! From it all, your man, put your hands up! Yeah, man, produced by Great Z. Before he was the general. Before he was... Well, no, he was still 135 pounds.

This was the track that was supposed to give Problem Child Soca Monarch. I don't think Problem Child has ever won a Soca Monarch. I am open here for I'm open for correction. I'm not sure, but I don't think so. But if he was ever supposed to win a year, this was the year for sure. No, they cheat him a year too. That year they cheat him. But I remember that tune they go tell all you, don't they? Today is Saturday, so today is Carnival and Soca Commerce.

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0: Kings at night time on the weekend. We're doing it for the people and for the culture. Boom, see mas. This is a very old song. Produced by Great Z out of High Science. Voiced by the one and only Problem Child, a.k.a. Mr. Johnny Fontaine, a.k.a. the Vince

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0: We're moving with the energy of the streets. For the people.
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My body, me like. I have to stop calling him my body. Because I just come on a real fire from my partner, Daga. Daga, big up you. Big up the whole team in Canada. I'm talking about Montreal, Vancouver, Toronto. Whole team. You know what I mean? But his brother here, he come from Lowmans. Leeward, man. You don't know as an adapted Leeward guy. But every time I see something slightly swim around, it's a big way. So, how do I just, King, what would you like to be called? Brother K asked me, say, do like scrumptious. If I say, of course, I can't understand which one. If it's, you don't know even, you don't know even what? Of course not. Ah, just of course. So you have to make up your mind, like, which one it is. Like, Scrumptious is a bad name. I can just change your whole persona right now to be like DJ Scrumptious. Oh, giddy. Yo, them girls go love that. But right now, you know, so what we doing, man? We cruising with some vibes here on the Rock and Soca. What time is it? 7:22. Time for me to prep over here to ensure that we can pay these bills. Keep the lights on. Don't ever forget, man. Keep supporting the brands that support Boom so we can keep bringing you this content. And for Fincy Mass, it's Boom Mass for the people and for the culture. So keep it locked in, man. Weapon R, Dr. King, your favorite team. On a weekend, Kings at nighttime.

brother just hit me up from yeah, let me can't remember what part of Canada you live in, but big up you. Say a nice book at the poolside with the Kings at night. Make me feel real nice there. And she sent a picture with she legs and the book. So I asked her like, yo, nice legs, when them the opening? Girl tell me never, yes? Never really. They don't. You know I tell them Jesus, Angie? Do not tell I pray. I could be like, Jesus, where you give woman for the open the legs for the dog and do opening it and selling it and all kind of thing. Come for them.

Yes, sir. 50 years of Vince Bacchanal and Boom 106.9 still holds the road. So you don't know. It's volume 4 of Boom Simas. It has been officially unlocked. So you don't know. The Great Escape is locked on your dial and on your screen. And when I say on your screen, I'm talking about IKTV. So you don't know. So don't get left behind. Got to pick up the sponsors of the Boom Simas concert series that's going to be happening on Wednesday, Thursday, and Friday of this week coming. Got to say what up to Village Ram, Flo, Metrosyn, and Purple Army. All for back in division. You don't know Boom Simas 2026. Them say we outside for the people and for the culture. Those of you that know Millennium Kid, if you're an artist, try to get involved. Try to get involved quick. You understand? Slots, I don't think... they should still be available. So don't

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Subject to correction because weapon are 1, always slightly intoxicated. 2, never does remember nothing. 3, can't get wild, what he told there. No, don't me your mouth. But last night, I like how you're prickling. You was going real hard last night. Then I seen. You made it. After sleep. Your wife and her friend could have carried you away. Suppose them did have like a big dildo named Charlie. What happened to you? This baby. Hey, what time it is, boys? 7:29. Squeeze it up a few more. Let me go play these ads.

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0: Friday, May 29th,
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0: and the high stakes preliminary judging on June 12th.
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0: Mai Mai,
1: Aminia Lucas,
0: Lava K,
1: Wasi,
0: Iwa,
1: Jay Ghoul,
0: Hero,
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0: MC with Mass. Gigs at night time of the week, man, with the motel. Hope you enjoyed this power cell cassette. And because we're living in the future, you don't have to listen it on a cassette.
1: Check it funny.
0: Bro, I actually like save the cassette. I do have the player. I look for a cassette player somewhere on eBay. Make sure it's working. I hook it up. Like, I need to do that to preserve that for my Rugrats. Because I know. Especially the first one. He gonna be like, what is this? I was like, bruv. Them thing here is where we used to make we real hard in secondary school and thing. This man and what, man?

0: 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We're gonna show you how we.
1: Jasper YMC on the entry, man, with a loud impact. Wanna hit you, bam, bam.
2: Bro, reminded me of Flintstones. Remember Flintstones, them had to put me name Bam Bam in it. And that's how Bam Bam uses it.
1: Bam Bam Bam Bam Bam Bam Bam. Mrs. King, big up to you and big up to your friend Lanik.
2: King said Lanik can't make no loud impact. That way King's in. That way your husband's in. You can figure it out later.
3: Yo, Nico.
2: I don't know why he's telling me these things, isn't it? Because he know me for sure don't really have no control of what it is when it leave my brain and it coming out of my mouth. So it's one of like I don't know, your husband walking with me for years and like he can't figure out a weaponize an old fridge. Can't hold nothing properly. Yo, anyway, we big up my ladies who knows that I have that big bams, hey, that could make a loud impact. And big up to my boobies and them who know, say, hey, you could just shake your back to make a loud impact. You know what I mean?
3: Her boomsy. Comment up. By rights. Comment up. Yo, Nico.

It's the Callan Event Rhythm. Trending really, really, really, really, really, really, really, really, really, really, really, really, really, really, really, really, really, really, really, really, really, really, really, really, really, really, really, really, really, really, really, really, really, really, really, really, really, really, really, really, really, really, really, really, really, really, really, really, yeah, man, that Urban Alvarez alongside Skinny Fabulous that you just heard a while ago. Just give me space. Push the start. Anyway. And everybody telling me I'm rude, you know, but I like big up woman that has used the rose and that tune. Because the rose have a button and you have to push it to start. You know what I mean? You could watch me, watch me. And bro, yo, King, this is something that we don't really take serious. But plenty of woman has used rose. You know. Big up my boy Sada. Because Sada's have to fix them. So, an RIP to my boy CJ, who dead or gone. No, I'm not saying CJ used to use a rose, my guy. Really? Really? Really? Yeah, I know. You really believe I can say something like that to say my part? Yeah, because he did mash up a Gakkak 3000. So, I'm just saying. I mean, he done dead, so he can't really, like, refute it. But we know this is as a fact. We have proof because we were friends. You see why, though? I warning them with this whole idea of the morning show. All right, cool. Here's an idea, right? It's 7:59, so we're going up to the top. Just before you squeeze the bongo prime. This is something that a lot of people are thinking, and I'm going to come under a million gazillion amount of fire over what I'm about to say next, right? Concerning Miss SVG in St. Vincent and the Grenadines. I don't see the chain and them in your head. Those are the... Can you check it like, boy? Because I know you've been thinking it. I am not body shaming. I am not body shaming. But bro, last year, we elected a fat Miss SVG. I found it interested and... It's 2 years ago? No, the one last year, the fat too. What do you mean? Oh, nobody last year? Nobody didn't come out. They didn't have Miss SVG. So, whole reign was 2 years. Oh, okay. I didn't even know that. But yeah, but Smalley there. Pretty, pretty, pretty girl. Cassie, no. Pretty, pretty girl. But in comparison to what we're accustomed to, coming out as, you know, like the whole passion thing, she was a little bit heavy. You know what I mean? When we say fat, we just make people feel bad, but... So let me move from fat and let me say heavy. You understand? I never said the girl don't look good. But she did just in comparison to Miss SVG's of the past. She didn't fit that whole slim and shapely demeanor. She did just big and shapely. Yeah, across the board, whenever they pick a Miss anything, is normally a toothpick. Don't get me wrong, I like heavy girls. Give me that. You dig? So that's what I'm saying. It's not about me body shaming, but people just think that those it. So come now, we're back to the future with our new Miss SVG. I'm sure she's a pleasant young lady, but bro, I don't find she to be very attractive. That's just my opinion. Wow, so you had to be pretty on the inside? We were, you're pretty on the outside. Done. I'm not saying no that she ain't check all the boxes in her. Because like remember they just have some pretty pretty girl and they say their favorite dish is a soap dish. And sometimes they're partial to a satellite dish. And so I'm just saying, bro, that's my opinion. I'm not trying to pull down in no way. You understand? Because like you dig. Yeah, I mean, it's a whole package. Yeah. But I never see the girl ugly. You know? I'm just saying, she's not the prettiest girl in comparison. Yeah, it's back she from. So that it's our girl that's work with me in radiology day. I show if she ever hear it, isn't it? It's tears. I might ever go back and get no more blackfish. Yo, it is 2 minutes past your of 8. We have to squeeze at the bunker prime because that is the biggest track on the rhythm. Dimes and Pixels, all the song good. Pixels, you barely rhythm, but you're a real comedy. You should have never give bunker prime this tune here. You should just keep it for all you. Anyway,
Squeeze that. Then we're going to the top. Come back with some more vibes. Close off the 7 o'clock hour. Keep it locked in here with your kings at nighttime on a weekend. Boom, Simas. 106.9 for the people, for the culture.